0: gosh.
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1: My gosh.
0: What are my gosh?
1: We don't have any more gosh.
0: That's all the gosh?
1: Yeah. I don't know what happened. We had a small roll of gosh.
0: Give me a sponge.
1: Sponge.
0: Clamp.
1: You have the clamp.
0: Suture.
1: You have a suture.
0: Edith.
1: Yes.
0: I love you.
1: Please.

0: 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So we dropped it off and piled in the caddy. Steve was driving, cause I had to talk to my man.
1: I told you I don't know anything about any fucking setup. You can torture me all you want.
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Hooked up the year before, together 13 out of 24. And you would never guess, I wanna miss you less and see you more. See you more.

your mood. 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
1: Out again, lions out again. 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

Yeah. Shouts to D Green, Demo Ross, Great Crusaders. 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Od lidí pro lidi. S náma teprve žiješ. www.radiob.cz. 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

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One for the trouble, two for the time.

Order of thoughts from negative energy grew up way back in the day, when trails were blazed and legends made, the rules they laid they obey. Nae biting allowed, nae clowns are fake, simply be down to create. Go dig in the crate, go carry the weight and learn from every mistake. 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

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What address do you want?